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11: Zakah is the third pillar of Islam aimed at purifying your wealth. Zakah is calculated by only 2.5% orphans and income, and it's payable by business people in all categories, farmers of different categories, and professionals of salary earners in different categories. It's the only mandatory way through which the rich can uplift the standard of living of the needy. 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
9: 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In addition, it helps in cooling down the body temperature and regulating it. 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How? 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It also helps to rehydrate the skin and helps the skin look even better.
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6: Mudecheka, mudecheka, kumiasa tugoka. 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
2: Tuye kinenya, tubikuwa muto, chikuwa sonsura, netubiogirako, atere netubikutusako, nkawe bitambo demu weche, mawulirechi, aga senso kukwatumu babiro, biabadebitia, bilibabitia, ino, ye program, The Weekly News Roundup, aga weche, wanokupala FM. 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
1: My name is Mpuuga Patrick alongside Nyaita Solomon. Itwena tulibabito kantulibatabani ba Msuuga. So a lot is going on, as you are all aware. You're here, you're seeing. First and foremost, we want to also emphasize what His Majesty left behind. He was our elder brother and friend, and we strongly stand with him because we know he left a will. That will is expressly clear. Many of you have seen it. For those that have not seen it, you will see it in due course. His will is expressly clear. On the way forward for continuity. Second of all, we disagree with our own father, his position. It is very surprising that he has taken that stand. We disagree with all honesty because the truth prevails. It is very clear that the will of the king now supersedes any will that existed in the past. So any those people who are invoking the will of our grandfather, whom I also speak with all due respect, no longer stands, because His Majesty Akutamba Moti asigire kiramoche kiri very clear. Ajumane kindi, in my conversation also with His Majesty, he had also tasked me to take on that mantle of Msuuga. It might not have seen the light of day officially, but that conversation I had with him, unfortunately, events stand as we are all seeing. That process was already on, because we all understand that we are in the same generation, and of course, for continuity of our culture and for the knowledge to also continue, that was the idea behind.
0: Oyo ye Mpuuga ngagira maso kwanga ategeza nga batali bamativu oba batali bamativu no yena agenda maso kwanga ataisa olugayo mu kiramo cha oyo kiyagenda maso kwanga atale sema biga ngagamba nti yali ka abaana nga kinna kubanga kigobererwa naye okusigira kakafaanani akatono obwakabaka bwatoolo oyinza okuba nti kugwa soso kubanga okiraba okusigiramuko ekifaananyi ekitono

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4: 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It is politics that has divided them.
2: Na buri nsonga.
5: 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His case is a firing squad.
2: Buri mbera.
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2: nabuli nsonga
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3: 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But I've been observing a society. 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One. 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
3: 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It takes a lot of commitment. 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